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9: Mwani kera Godwini Sanka. 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Good morning. 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
0: 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I got a good thing.
1: Yes. So this is a buyer one. Is that?
2: Mm-hmm.
1: It's not a buyer. It's a.
2: Bye.
1: It's not a lot of you. No.
2: It's
1: a.
2: It's
1: a. You guys are stressed out of you.
2: Mm-hmm.
1: What is the chain?
2: Mm-hmm.
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2: Mm-hmm.
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1: Only one political formation, the broad-based government coalition that has a track record for and with performance and that is demonstrable, a track record of what has been achieved. It is the only formation we have. It is only in broad-based that we have a transformative plan that we are implementing in our markets, in our hostels, in education, in health. And I want to tell you, the great people of Homa Bay and Sindo, that we are the only coalition that has a vision for the future of this country going into a first world country. Hawa wengine wote ni watu bure sana. Wale ni watu wanaendesha personality cults. Wale ni tribal political parties, na wale ni makeshift political formations that are clueless, agendaless, planless, visionless, and they pose an existential threat to the Republic of Kenya because they have nothing to offer our Republic.
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